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The Palm Beaches, number one hit music station, Wild 95.5. Murphy family, they just got in the car. They're going on vacation this weekend. They're on a road trip, and we will definitely play some Olivia Dean for them. Coming up next, stick around.

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Wild 95.5. I don't know why, but I'm just getting fed on my For You page videos from this girl back in the day. Not when she was in that High School Musical series. No, no, no. When she was on Bizardvark. I don't know why, but the writing was so cringe. But honestly, she's still a very gifted actor. Olivia Rodrigo, she could do it all.

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And hey, if you like that guy, Somber, I'm going to tell you how you can get out to L.A. to see him live. Oh, you might even get to go backstage and meet him too. Deets and 10.

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2: Just like that, here we are back out at the biggest party on your radio, coast to coast and all across the country. Mikey V jumping in, DJ Goofy White getting in the mix, and yes, the night crew in the building going through all your requests. Our most requested song tonight, Dominic Fike, Baby Doll, that's coming in 10 minutes. Also, Kehlani jumped on Kid Laroi's song, Girls. Got that for you next after Justin Bieber. Here's Speed Demon kicking off the show, partying coast to coast.

A guy right there, Akon and Ringtone, had a good conversation about all the artists he's helped, like Lady Gaga, French Montana, T-Pain, and how he always wanted them to be bigger than him. You can see that interview in my

0: It's Mikey V and the Night Crew. Life is good. We want to know, why are you excited for your weekend? What's going on, girl?
1: We're celebrating a lot of birthdays.
0: Uh-oh. 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Until you guys are all eating Taco Bell at like 4 in the morning.
1: Oh, totally.
0: That's my weakness, too. I get it.
2: Picture this. 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
3: It's Mikey V. Began advice for Nikki. Her best friend started dating a new guy. She just found out, or she just realized, actually, that she hooked up with this guy not too long ago.
6: Hi, I advise her to tell her.
3: Really? 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
6: Yeah, because if he is honest with her because he really likes her and thinks that's the better way to go, then she's going to look bad.
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3: Thank you for calling in the group chat.
6: Thank you.

Justin Bieber right there. We're all patiently waiting and hoping and fingers crossed. I'm going to announce a tour. There he is. Inside the show, it's Mikey V. And the night crew partying with you coast to coast and all across the country with Ariana Grande now. Hate That I Made You Love Me. Inside the show.

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1: 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Like,
2: 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That's what I'm saying.
0: Nice. You guys are on the girl code tip, huh?
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Armos across the sauna sour. Drake right there inside the show. It's Mikey V, the night crew. Got a Dominic Fike baby doll coming in five. Olivia Dean right here. Absolutely crushing right now on her tour. They're so easy. Inside the show, party coast to coast.

Fetty Swim's on his tour right now. Mr. Know-It-All right there. Inside the show, it's Mikey V and the Night Crew talking about tours. Olivia Dean absolutely killing it on her tour. Here's Olivia Dean. So easy. Inside the show.

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Hey, what up? It's Shelly Rome. 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

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Hey, it's Shelly Rom. Gorillaz are coming to Kaseya Center on September 18th. 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

North Palm, Singer Island, Palm City. What's up? It's Shelley Rome. 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

0: 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You got Gabby and EJ here.
1: So coming up next, that's out of pocket.
2: So the chef is facing jail time for serving this up.
1: Ooh, was it a weird thing, like an animal?
2: Very weird.
1: All right, that's out of pocket. It's coming up next. Hang on.

0: 195.5, it's Gabby and EJ.
1: It's time for the out-of-pocket stories that you hear and you think to yourself, what is going on? So this Michelin star chef is facing possible jail time after being accused of serving up ants as garnish to diners at a restaurant.
2: Wow. Were they in the back and he just happened to, you know, throw them on since they were crawling around or what?
1: I just don't know. Apparently, he is accused of using ants as a part of the dessert, even though they're one of the 10 species of insects that are not approved or that are approved for consumption under a Korea law. The dessert in question was a sorbet that is topped with ants because of the tartness they add to the flavor. Now he's facing up to 1 year behind bars and a fine up to $13,000 for serving up ants on a dessert.
2: That's gross.
1: Yeah. I don't understand why. Like, there are so many things that you can add to the tartness. Maybe like a berry or something like that. Why the hell do you have to put ants in my food? Come on now. And not tell people about it.
2: No, honestly, it's freaking gross. Like, ew. No, thank you.
1: Exactly.
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2: You know what? 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
0: Yep, with Major Lazer, Snoop Dogg, and so many more. So don't miss out on this.
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1: Did you see Kim Kardashian's new commercial for her drink update?
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1: Well, basically, we're going to talk next. But one thing about Kim Kardashian, she is no stranger to making fun of herself. That's for sure.
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1: You know what's interesting? What I can't stand about Instagram anymore is that you see so much content that's like not even from your friends or anything like that. Like, I feel like I see more strangers' content before I see like my friends' content. And I don't know why that's the case.
2: Dude, I am so over seeing people on my timeline that I don't follow. Like, it's really...
1: It's the wildest thing.
2: Yeah, I get it's the algorithm, but it's also, like, super annoying because it's like, I didn't ask to see this, and just based off of, like, things that I'm liking, you're putting this person in my timeline, but, like, I don't even follow them, and that's for a reason. You know what I mean? So...
1: Like, stop!
2: Yeah, it's annoying.

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1: So apparently on Etsy, you could have somebody draw your soulmate drawing.
2: Yes, I see ads for that all over like Instagram.
1: Okay, so apparently this woman actually found her soulmate, like, and it looks like this drawing, like, 2 years later. It's kind of crazy.
2: Oh?
1: Right, yeah. Hang on. We're going to talk next. Hang on. Rah, rah.

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1: Happy weekend, friends. It's Gabby and EJ in the afternoon. And I know Monday is the last thing you want to think about, but you know, we do got money for you.

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1: So Gen Z are blaming this person and psychologists agree with them. Why? We'll talk about it in just a sec.
2: What are they blaming them for?
1: Life.

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1: Gen Z's blaming who now?
2: So Gen Z is blaming their parents for their, I guess, situation in life. They're blaming their parents. But they do say psychologists are agreeing with them. According to this new study, 25% blame their parents for their physical or mental health issues. 17% say that parents are why they have trouble in relationships. 15% attribute low motivation to how they were raised. And 5% blame everything that's gone wrong in their lives on their parents. Now, a psychologist, Jessica Ann Pressler, isn't going to argue, saying that the blame tells you where the wound is, but it doesn't close it. And many therapists are now saying that targeting parents as the source of blame can be a step towards healing.
1: Okay.
2: I think a lot of trauma comes from your parents, though.
1: 100%. Like, I agree with you. But I feel like blaming them doesn't help you heal. It almost makes you angry, like, I feel like, in a sense. I think, yes, you have to talk through all of that to realize where the root of the source is. You know what I mean? But at the same time, I think accepting your parents for who they are is also a way of healing as well.
2: I think one thing that gets me through it is really not realizing that this is their first time being parents.
1: Right. That's the thing, too. Like, they don't know what the hell they're doing. So it's like, and you're not going to know what you're doing when you become a parent, too. You know, like, so I think it goes both ways.
2: 100%. That, and also, we are like difficult kids. Like, you know what I'm saying? Like,
1: kids are hard. Like,
2: even the best, right. Even the best kid has their moments.
1: Totally.
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9: I'm going under in this time. 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
1: Well, we
0: got
1: to talk about it. LeBron is going to the 76ers.
2: That was random, and I'm not even a basketball fan. No disrespect to Philly, because you know how Philly fans are. But like, I thought that was random, don't you think?
1: Yeah, it was very random. I think a lot of us felt that way. I for sure thought he was going to go back to the Cavs or even Miami for that matter. But whatever happened with Miami, something did, because maybe that was supposed to happen, because they are replacing that YouTube person that posted that video claiming that
2: they are.
1: Yeah. Like, so I think something happened there, like mm-hmm. where maybe they spilled the beans and they weren't supposed to. But yeah, I don't know. All I know is I'm glad that he's leaving the Lakers. I'm glad that he's not coming to Golden State. And I'm just ready for this LeBron era to be over. Yes, I said it.
2: Oh, my gosh.
1: I am not a fan of his, dude. And it's funny because...
2: Wait, what did it? Was it him...
1: coming to the Lakers?
2: Essentially... Okay.
1: It was him coming to the Lakers. I just feel like he had an agenda going to the Lakers, because obviously when he went, like, he started getting like all these acting deals. He was doing like all these other things on the side. So it kind of felt like he came to the Lakers because of all the opportunity that he was getting.

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2: Oh, really?
1: I'm kind of not mad at it because I hate, like, when I have to remember a password that there's no way I'm going to remember it. Like, there's just a lot. And they're making it harder for hackers, basically. So we'll talk next. Hang on.

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2: Yeah, you go to Vegas a lot.
1: I love it out there. It's fun, especially if you like are a foodie. You got some options out there, friend. For real.
2: 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I digress.
1: Anyways, you clearly ain't been at the right places. 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
2: Yes.
1: And it's definitely a touchy subject between friends, Gen Zer friends.
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1: So you're saying basically Gen Zers are having a hard time asking for money back that they loan folks?
2: Yeah, so basically the 20-somethings nationwide are having a hard time because they are nosediving into debt, fronting the funds for friends and family members to enjoy the social experiences. You know, when you're out for like a group dinner, people are covering the tab after the round of happy hour drinks and then load out some money for like concert tickets or a trip that they're expanding, you know, like things like that. But yeah, it looks like 76% of Gen Z consumers who have fronted money for a group expense, like a trip or event, say they were never fully paid back.
1: I can see that. I feel like it's hard to ask for money back. And what's interesting is how, let me tell you something, when people are like, oh my gosh, I forgot. You don't forget when you owe somebody a substantial amount of money.
2: No.
1: It's almost borderline disrespectful. The fact that somebody, and let me tell you something, times are hard right now. So the fact that somebody like scraped some coins together to give it to you to make sure that you are good and I am going without and you're not even going to acknowledge that you owe me this money. All I need is a, hey, I know I still owe you this money. I'm going to pay it back to you in the near future or something like that. That's all I want. But to ignore it and act like you don't owe me anything is wild to me.
2: No, and there's a lot of people that do that. Apparently, Zelle has a 2026 avoidance economy report with 55% of people admitting that the cash woes have created tension or negatively affected a relationship.
1: Here's the thing. If I don't have it, I don't give it, if that makes sense.
2: Right.
1: But I can't let money affect the relationship. I know that sounds crazy because clearly you know how hard it is to ask someone for some money. But I just, in my head, I can't let it affect the relationship, if that makes sense.
2: This is my thing. If you're going into debt to like loan friends and stuff like that money, that's a you thing, not a them thing. You know what I mean? Like, because you're putting yourself in that position to like go out of your way. And I get that. Maybe that's the people pleaser in you. But again, that's a you thing, you know? Also,
1: because if you don't have it, you don't got it. That's just the fact of the matter.
2: Exactly. Yeah. Like, don't go trying to figure out a way to get it for them if you don't got it. Like, that's crazy. Like, that's just putting yourself in a deeper hole.
1: But do you agree with sometimes people know that they owe you the money and they don't acknowledge it? That drives me crazy.
2: What are you talking about? That's happened to me so many times. And it's crazy how they, like, disregard it. And you're like, how you gonna act like I didn't just loan you that amount of money a couple weeks ago? Like, what the hell?
1: Yeah.
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0: 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You got Gabby and EJ.
1: Well, I was excited that Mercury being in retrograde is over until Gabby hit me with the bad news that there's a whole grace period after the fact.
2: There is, technically. Definitely a grace period, to say the least.
1: Oh, my gosh. Anyway, we just trying to make it through, y'all.
2: I know.

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1: This kind of bums me out that most Americans aren't really prepared for this.
2: Yeah. What could that be?
1: And of course, it's got something to do with money, and so it makes sense. But we'll talk next. Hang on.

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0: 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You got Gabby and EJ.
1: Okay, so don't judge me, but I kind of want like an e-bike.
2: Why? Where, when, and why?
1: I don't know. Like, I just, they look fun, and I feel like $1,000 can get me one, right?
2: So if you want an e-bike, or if you want to like fix that broke screen on your

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1: Did you know that you can get this from your phone? So wild. I feel like we know this, but I feel like sometimes people need to hear it to like do their due diligence.
2: I was like, get what from your phone? Okay, we'll talk next.

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1: Apparently you could get this from your phone.
2: Staph infection.
1: Ew.
2: I know. Your phone is, you know, the germiest place that you touch every single day. It can literally carry bacteria like E. coli.
1: No,
2: the only reason I'm laughing is because Gabby thought she had it last week. Anyway,
1: I really did. Like, is that where I got it from? What the hell?
2: That's wild. Plus, oils like makeup and dead skin cells. While that doesn't guarantee it will get sick, it can increase your exposure to germs that may contribute to acne and other skin infections by transferring bacteria and oils to your face. That makes sense. So, you know, dermatologists recommend cleaning your phone once or twice a day, especially during the cold and flu season, and after using it, like, in public places like bathrooms. A microfiber cloth helps remove oils, while cotton swabs with alcohol disinfects the phone can kill the germs, all right? So regularly cleaning your phone is a simple way to reduce bacteria and help keep your skin and also your phone clean, because you can't be sick with some damn staph infection or E. coli, which is wild.
1: Crazy. And then the fact that you get it from your phone, like, gross.
2: I know. And you know, people be using their phones while in the bathroom, and just like sometimes, you know, we talk about it all the time. People be walking out the bathroom, not washing their hands. So
1: nasty.
2: As hell.
1: Nasty. I can't believe you, you little nasty. But yeah.
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1: And just like that, it is time to get up out of here. 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
2: Dude, I could fall asleep right here at this desk. 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
1: You know what? Let's take a nap now and then dip later.
2: Right. We'll catch you guys next week. Have a great rest of the day.

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What's up? 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

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Hey, it's Shelly Rome. 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

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What's going on? 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Zara Larson is going to be singing her butt off at our iHeartRadio Music Festival in Vegas. 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

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With Shelly Rahm, how are you spending your Saturday? 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
1: It's Shelley Rahm. 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

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The song is setting all kinds of records. It's been number one on the Billboard Hot 100 now for like 17 weeks in a row. Crazy summer for Ella Langley. This is called Choosin' Texas.

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With Shelly Rom, hope you're having an amazing Saturday. Thank you for spending it with us. 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

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It's going to be wild. It always is.

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0: 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So, what up? Why are you having a bad day?
1: I just woke up from crying myself to sleep.
0: Why did you cry yourself to sleep?
1: Well, I said publicly, the man that I was with said he's single and he's ready to start bringing on the ladies.
0: Well, F it. Forget it. We're going to go to his house and egg it right now.

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Hey, it's Colt. 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
1: 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Thanks. 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

0: The Palm Beach's number one hit music station, Wild 95.5. 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
1: You know, I bet people have bigger problems than I do. 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
0: No, that's valid. 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
1: Oh, no. 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
1: I fell in love.
2: Aw, Ben, who's the lucky lady?
1: Her name is Maddie. She's awesome.
2: By the way, Ben, let me ask you this. What does Maddie have that I don't?
1: She is absolutely incredible. She's the most wonderful person.
2: I don't know you at all, and I have a wife of my own, but I'm just saying, we could have had a perfect life together, Ben.
1: But you're not Maddie, so you're not the one for me. I'm sorry.
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Well, 95.5, the Palm Beach's number one in music station. What up? It is Colts. Gorillaz are coming to the Kaseya Center on September 18th. 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
1: Let's get it, Enrique. I got a lot of stuff on the way. Some Kesha, some Olivia Dean, some Farruko. Yeah, who's going to be at our iHeartRadio Fiesta Latina. Oh, yeah. I got Justin Bieber and some Jay Sean on the way right now. 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